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Cause I can't be alone with all that's on my mind. 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
2: 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All nice and decent, slip the curl. This is Mr. Cat and Sugar Ray.